Listen, baby, we've got to kind of get down to some facts. You know, everything's wrong. Nothing ever seems to get right, huh? But we're married. You're always gone, and I'm all alone at night. But we're married. And all I've got to look forward to is dishes and a closet full of brooms. We've gotten to the place that we're even sleeping in separate bedrooms. We both should know that the love affair ended when we said, I do.

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0: Yes.
1: No, it is a...
0: I'm sure of that.

We are James Knight and the Butlers out of Miami, Florida. We got a little thing we call a sweet thing, Funky Cat. Come on, bass player, make it real funky for me. Come on.

Yeah, I like it like that. Look at organ on the organ over there. Make it real mellow. I want some catnip, baby. Come on. Get it.

down with it. 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Show everybody you the man, baby. Get on down. Play me some funky, funky cat, baby. Come on. Get it.

0: WBCN, who's this?
1: Hey, this is Brad.
0: Now, who's your favorite artist? Who do you want to hear?
1: Well, my favorite artist right now is Fatboy Slim. That guy kicks ass.
0: How tremendous is Fatboy Slim?
1: The band of the 90s, if you want to call it a band, because it's a one-man name.
0: Wow. Fatboy, and you want to hear that new Fatboy song?
1: Absolutely.
0: Which one?
1: The Funk Soul Brother. Check it out.
0: Sing it. I don't know which one.
1: Right about now. The Funk Soul Brother. Check it out now.

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Some people just lucky, but the hand on your back makes you

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Say, up in Harlem, at a table for two, there were four of us, me, your big feet, and you. From your ankle up, I'll say you sure are sweet. From that down, there's just too much feet. Yes, your feet's too big. Don't want you cause your feet's too big. Can't use you cause your feet's too big. I really hate you cause your feet's too big. Yeah. Where'd you get 'em? Your girl, she likes you. She thinks you're nice. Got what takes to be in paradise. She said she likes your face, she likes your rig. Man, oh man, them things are too big. Oh, your feet's too big.

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Brothers, if we look closely for a moment and dig the struggle for liberation, there's someone who's been there with us, and she's been there whatever the situation.

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It's time for us to say right on to you, beautiful black sister. As a girl, you live kind of rough in this jungle that we've all been placed. It seems that boys can't get enough when they discover so many different types of rape. In society, you drown in bitterness while trying to TCB. Your beauty ignored because

some because of what you say. But sometimes you have a message that for some brothers it's mighty hard to take. I'm just as much man as you. Are words that can make your man hate. To you, beautiful black sister, be what you

cause she was forced to lie. Forced to lie where our father sighed. Sighed the sound that meant his pride had died. To you for the times that you found a meal, even if it meant that you had to steal. And you

birth control and genocide, destruction of your female pride. We must not let our children hide. Girl, we must not let our children die. The time is now, let us unite. Together we